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Okay, 7:10 is the time now. And I just went to go take a little break to go have some supper. And supper today was some chicken noodle soup. Oh, man. It was pretty good. Well needed, yeah. So, 50 minutes till bingo time. So, you got exactly, let me see here. Until, yes, 7:45 to come on down. That's when card sales end. So make sure to get down here as soon as you can if you're going to try out some Bacanaya tonight. So your Sunday night bingo program, IBMS. So you got your odd and even, your two lines both at 50%. Make sure you cover up those odd numbers. It's the 13th today, okay? And then regular game series, you got five games at 125 apiece, which is one line the hard way, one line four corners, letter X, empty house. I'm just trying to think of them at the top of my head. Okay, wait, there we go. Okay, so one line the hard way, one line four corners, letter X, wee house, and the empty house. Yes, there you go. I was just trying to just say it at the top of my head, but I had to read my paper. Okay, so yeah. Two calls for blackout. First is 500. Second is also another 500 to go. And then 50-50 tickets here. Three for $1, 21 for $5. Okay, so that's your Sunday night bingo program. So time slowly running out here, bingo players. And bingo time coming up here. So let me see, what am I gonna do here? I'll take a look here at your forecast. 16 degrees right now, clear, wind out of southwest at 9 kilometers, gusting up to 13. Feels a little cooler than that though. I'm not sure, but that's what the weather says here, but definitely feels cooler. I guess that's because I'm driving around on my four-wheeler, and maybe that's probably just why. But overnight, going to be 8 degrees, mainly clear, feeling like 5. And tomorrow morning, we could see some showers, 9 degrees. And then expect some rain throughout the afternoon and the evening tomorrow, possibly overnight as well. Then Tuesday, it's all going to clear up, 14 with a mix of sun and cloud. Then we head into Wednesday, looking to be 15, mix of sun and cloud. And then Thursday, looking pretty nice, 19 and mainly sunny. Friday, going to be 20, mainly sunny. And then Saturday, 18, mainly sunny. And Sunday, 19 with a mix of sun and cloud. So got some pretty nice weather up ahead here, but it cools down a little bit at the nighttime, so I think it's safe to say that AC season is over. So I'm pretty sure people were. I know some people that turned on their thermostats last night already. I got down to about about 5 degrees, 6 degrees around there. So that's pretty chilly. But I don't know, it feels like it's like a false fall, I guess you could say. It's not full on fall weather yet, but it's still gonna be nice out for the next little while here. So ought to enjoy that until it starts getting cooler for sure. But enough with the weather here. We'll get on back here with the tunes. And if you want to hear a little something before bingo time, make sure to give me a call right away. Okay? But yes, time slowly ticking here. 45 more minutes till bingo time. Make sure to come get your cards. And Smoke Shop is open. And the VLTs, if you want to come check them out.

whoop. Hey. Juicy J, 36 Mafia. Hey. It's going down. UGP. Hey. Yeah. Hey.

Sandy Bay Radio 106.3, a little bit of some Daft Punk there, Around the World. I remember I used to be, I don't know if you've ever seen the music video of that, but it when I was smaller and I used to see it on TV, I kind of used to get scared of it because there's a bunch of people in different costumes and everything like that, so it used to freak me out a little bit. But yeah, I just thought I'd share that though. I don't know if you haven't watched it, check it out. I think it's still a little bit scary, but it's pretty cool with all the lights and stuff. 7:31 the time now, so less than half hour till we get to playing some Bacchanalia. So you got 15 more minutes to come get your, or actually wait, 14. Yes, 14 more minutes to come get your bingo cards. So lineup tonight, odd and even, two lines, both at 50%. Regular games, five games at 125 apiece. One line to Hardaway, one line Four Corners, other X, Wee House, and the Empty House. All in that order. First call, Blackout, 500. Second, also another 500. And 50-53 for $1, 21 for $5. So that's your bingo tonight. Okay, so a little bit of Sunday fun day, you know, playing a little bit of this, play a little bit of that. But I'm gonna switch it up again. I haven't heard these tunes in a while, so I'm gonna throw on a couple of these, get everybody pumped up for bingo over here. But you ready?

Good old Cotton Eye Joe, 7:40, so 5 more minutes till card sales end here. And let's switch it up a little bit again. Oh yeah, you know what I'm talking about.

bit of some Midnight Oil. Classic. Card sales have ended, so we're going to get ready to play some Buccaneer here, people. But if that didn't get you going, maybe this one will.

Sandy Bay Radio 106.3. Some Shane Yellowbeard there. Pickup truck. Good old pickup truck, eh? Good old res one. Yeah, cruise around and, you know, be loud and try not to break down. 906, so I'm going to be kicking around here for a while longer here. So if there's any listeners out there, you want to hear a little something before I take off, won't be back here until this weekend. Yeah, I'll be here this weekend. Yeah, this coming weekend that we got coming up, so I'll be back here. But, yeah, just give me a shout on the phone line here, 2614, if you do want to hear something before I take off, as my time is slowly running down. But we'll keep it going here with the tunes. Just give me a call if you want to hear something. Smoke shop's open, VLTs, if you want to come try your luck, purchase some smokes. Alrighty, so got some Alan Jackson lined up here. Here's Buy Me a Mercury right here on one.

Sandy Bay Radio 106.3, 9:27 the time. So my time is almost up here. This will be my last time going on the air here for the night. But I will be back here on Saturday. So this weekend I'll be keeping you, everybody company once again. Okay, so just before I do my sign off here, take a quick peek here at your forecast. 10 degrees we're sitting at right now. It's getting chilly. Clear skies. Slight wind out of the southwest at 10 kilometers, gusting up to 14. And overnight it's going to be 7, mainly clear. Feeling like 5. And wind out of the south at 15, gusting up to 29. And then tomorrow morning, expect some showers. Going to be 9. Heading into the afternoon, evening tomorrow. Going to be looking like some rain in the forecast here. Okay, so it's going to be a pretty rainy day tomorrow. And then Tuesday, everything should clear up by then. We're looking at a high of 14 with a mix of sun and cloud. And then Wednesday come around, 15, mix of sun and cloud. Thursday, 19, mainly sunny. Friday, going to be 20, mainly sunny. And Saturday, 18, mainly sunny. And then Sunday, be another nice one, 19, with a mix of sun and cloud, too. Okay, so that'll do it for your weather. And that'll do it for me for tonight. So I hope everybody enjoyed their weekend. And I'll see everybody later, okay? So to all listeners out there, good night. And it's DJ Timbo signing off here. So we'll catch you later. But before that, got a couple requests in. Last ones of the night here for some Jelly Roll and Post Malone and a little bit of some Ella Langley. Okay, so I'll get these ones going and then that'll be it for me. So once again, everybody, good night. 283, all you listeners, and see you later. Here's by request right here on 106.3 FM Sandy Bay, all the way.

oogie, oogie, jiggle, wiggle, and dance like the roof on fire. We go drink drinks and take shots until we fall out like the roof on fire. Now, baby, get my booty naked, take off all your clothes and light the roof on fire. 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

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And that picture frame seems to be holding you pretty tight. 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I wish that I could just be the glass in that frame and be so close to the lips that I love. I am glad that I've at least got your picture to hold, but sometimes it's just not enough.

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You hear the deacon speaking. I'm Donnie McCurdy front. I smell, them dudes hurt your cousin. All my people say, stop. Like I'm Kirk or something.

All right. As I go to the debate in which is, it says 6 o'clock is the time. And a bit of your current condition, that was called the Gumunus, a few flurry. Well, jeez. It's those mornings. Yeah, a few showers is what it's forecasting this morning. Winds from the southeast at 51 kilometers and feeling a lot more like plus 6, what it reads here. And for this afternoon, it's going to be some rain and at times pretty heavy. And southeast wind at 72 kilometers and feeling a lot more like plus 10. And for this evening, it's some rain. Winds from the southeast at 66 kilometers and feeling a lot more like plus 10. And overnight, it's going to be cloudy with showers. Winds from the northwest at 71 kilometers and feeling a lot more like plus 4 overnight tonight. So the coolness is starting to happen. That's probably due to the coloring up the leaves on the trees. Yeah, so it's just nature doing its toll. Yeah, it's doing its job. And you got to take it just one day at a time. And safe travels to wherever you're heading out to, especially to the taxis out there and to anybody that's heading out to maybe for appointments and stuff like that. So, or wherever you're heading out to for business, safe travels. Here's Don Williams with Lord, I hope this day is good.

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As happy as I'd be in a kingdom by the sea. Darling, you were only there. And I could be rich or I could be poor. But if you were by my side, I could be any place in this whole wide world.

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1: Hello, Loretta.
0: Darling, I knew it was you.
1: Loretta, there's something I've just got to tell you.
0: Oh, please, tell me what to do.
1: I don't really know how to say this, but I want to

0: Loretta. I'm trying to tell you that I...
1: The talk is around that we're through.
0: Yeah, I know. I've heard it too.
1: Oh, darling, tell me what to do.
0: But that's just it. That's what I'm trying to tell you. I want to talk.

0: all you know that I never thought it would come to this.
1: You tell me it's over and done.
0: I really thought that I loved you, and you know that.
1: You say that you've had all your fun.
0: And you just got to believe me. I never meant to hurt you.
1: But I

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1: Goodbye, Loretta.

After that, he seemed to bog down even deeper. And I saw what booze and pills can really do. And I wondered if I'd ever see him sober. But I'd forgot about a friend that Leonard knew.

All right, 7:59 is the time, and a good morning to all the listeners out there of 106.3 Santa Bay all the way. Deji Abuknoom, Dawchkoom is up. A few showers is what it's forecasting here. So the showanung is opening nana midnashabajik tunding winds from the southeast at 51 kilometers. So good also is much tung beach. Any the ticket on Pungin's good bones young either a little bit on the warm side of +6 for this morning. So now quick tigum young Pichinakai, there was a long I came in rain at times heavy, Majibigade. So, yeah, it's reading rain of times heavy is what I was saying. So, with the show, I'm going to Nijosamid Nash and East Wounding at south of East Wind at 72 kilometers. So, Midasa is a Mustum. Beach I walk no quick feeling a little on the warm side of +10 for this afternoon. So now chick think I'm young for this evening is gonna have some rain. So where they show on is open good also midnight good also the winds from the southeast at 66 kilometers. So that's why you must do my beach I walk feeling a little on the warm side of +10 for this evening. Cloudy with showers. Getting with is in Gabon, Nijosa Midnasha, Bejik Tunding winds from the northwest at 71 kilometers. Soon you win Yajamustum Pangisco de Jabon Sung. I know the book a little on the warm side of +4 overnight tonight. So that is a bit of your current condition. And good morning to everybody. Good morning. Skid the chairman. Puma dot I noon down my chin my good chin woman. I dot one Ganabatma Mizabe Nisha Doki Niji Hanishi the Babis in them doubted them make a chicken on the business. And yeah, I got a bro out there that likes listening to Sleeping Giant Two Step with some Ramsey Ray here on 106.

right, so it says maybe there's some dancing. He's a heel and toe.

All right. That's what I'm saying. It's what I'm saying. 8:13 is what I'm saying is the time. And yeah, I'm going to tell you about that's what I'm saying. It's September 14th today. So I... Well, how do you say Monday again? Yeah, that's right. It's going to be easy. All right. Just giving you a heads up on that. It's going to be easy. No Monday today. And it is day 3 and buses are on the road. So you're going to need to slow it down to the drivers out there. To those that are, if you meet up with a bus, slow it down. Slow it down and drive safe is all you got to do out there. All right. And let's try and have a great day as much as we can. All right. It is day 3 for the kiddos of IBMS. And a good morning, Sandy Bay, and all nations that far away that are listening here on 106.3 FM. With some maple sugar to perk you up with some Ward Allen here on 106.

No, I'm not going to sweep out the Horseshoe Tavern with this little broom. But I have a young man right here now. He's much taller than I am. He's 14 years old. He's going to sweep the dust off of his fiddle. His name is Bobby Lalonde at the Horseshoe Tavern. Go to it, Bob.

Mining egg of a bit in the manga week when do Aknonda, Michigan. Yes, you're listening to Santa Bay Radio. 106.3 FM Santa Bay all the way, like we all say, Dungay. Yes, always. As any Shanashanis to the Bay and Eskibuko sending shots of the Bay and 822 is the time now. And for some of you that are just tuning in, waking up or something, it's that time, yes, it's that time for everybody to do their thing. Yeah, it is day three. Buses are on the road. Buses are on the road. As again, I'm Wabatebaga Giza Sai, that's what you need when it's September 14th. It's going to be easy get Monday today. And try and have a great day, everybody, because got some more fiddle lined up for you with some St. Anne's Reel with David Chokin here on 106.

All right. 8:26 is the time. So I just got a call about 3 minutes and 22 seconds ago when St. Anne's Reel was playing by David Choke. And then there was power outage over about 20 minutes on Center Road. But they got their power back. They got their power back, which is really good. Good to hear. All right. Awesome. Yeah, that was, thank you, Becky, for calling in and giving me a heads up for people to know out there that power was out on Center Road. Yeah, and it's really good to hear. Yeah, and a good morning to everybody that's up in Adam, and probably Dustin, Lisa, you guys got to get up. Yeah, you too, Beulah. But she always says she's always up, Beulah. Yeah, she's up early in the morning and probably having her coffee and whatever she's munching on breakfast. Or yeah, it's good to have a good day as much as you can, you know, trying to race off what bothers you. I know that we all get to that point of something that bothers you. You just got to let it slide and just try and have a great day. As much as you can. Okay, try and do that. All right. Kevin Pungin Sumagabe the GM and Beverly's Zani meeting Beverly's Waltz with some Reg Bovet here on 106.

31 is the time. Buses are on the road. It is day three for IBMS. Day three. For some of you that are just tuning in, yes, it is day three for IBMS. And good morning to IBMS, all the staff and teachers and everybody. Yeah, all the students and the bus drivers out there, of course. And to the maintenance guys out there, a good morning. And also to the Santa Bay Health Center, a good morning. And to my neighbors here at the Dops, a good morning. And also to the band office, to the staff and chief and council, a very, very good morning. And also to ISETS, a good morning. And to, let's see, where am I? Oh, boy. Yeah, and to the garage, 283, a good morning. Dynamic, a good morning. To all the store owners, a good morning. Yes, that's right. And good morning to everybody that's listening here on 106.3 FM. Yeah, so there is school, and it is day three, and slow it down when you meet up with the buses, and slow it down to a stop when those red lights are flashing. Drive safe out there is all you got to do. No need for speed. Everybody knows vehicles can really ride fast, you know. I think that's how you say waltzing through the leaves with Graham Townsend here on 106.

Oh, boy. Yeah, you got to love these fiddle tunes. You got to love them. 8:43 is the time now, and it is day three at IBMS, and buses are on the road. Slow it down when you meet up with the buses and slow it down to a stop. And watch out for the construction over at IBMS. There is construction work in there, and be safe out there, okay? That's all you got to do. And look around. Make sure you look around at to be on the safe side, all right? And a good morning to everybody out there. Yeah, trying to have a great day just like everybody. So here's a little bit of family tradition for you here on 106.

Yeah, if I get stoned and play music till my time's up, well, that's a family tradition. Alrighty then. It is day three at IBMS, and buses are on the road. Slow it down when you meet up with the buses, and everything will be a-okay. You know it. Yeah, that's right. Just try and have a great day as much as you can. That's all you got to go by. Yeah, everything will be okay. Take care of yourselves as much as you can. And to the little ones, and also have a great day. Yeah, have a great day to the little ones. Alrighty. Okay, and that is day three, like I said. Hajigan, that's what you need. It's September 14th. Monday today and day three. And everybody have a great day at IBMS. Everybody and all the workers and the whole community and all nations far out there. Yeah, go have a great day as much as you can. All right, here's one. Here's some Wake Up with Merle Haggard here on 106.

All right, 8:53 is the time, and I'm sure everybody will be settling down at school anytime now to do their work. And also, just watch out for the construction that are working over at IBMS. They are getting pretty busy over there. Yes, they're busy. And so buses will be still on the road, so drive slow when you meet up with the buses. And watch out for the grader, wherever he is, which road, where the grader is. Yeah, big boy usually tells me where the grader is. Yeah, he's probably busy out there. Hey, big boy. All right. Yeah. And everybody's keeping busy, I'd say. Yeah, everybody's doing their thing, and I got to do my thing and play you a little bit of some Wagon Wheel here with Darius Rucker here on 106.

0: Alrighty then. Diyan ni sa debate nais kung ako sa jang sa debate 9:02 is now the time. Yeah, again, which can get against one on my ego jeans. Yeah, we kind of melted this fly that's been landing here and there, and I went and got the fly swatter. Now he's hiding. Does that ever happen to you? They hide on you, and it's like they know that you're gonna swat them. Yeah, well, this fly, he's got a head on his shoulder, but once I catch him, he's gonna be one splattered little insect, and I don't see him around yet, but if I do, oh man, yeah, they seem to do that. They seem to know if you're gonna grab a swatter or something. These flies hide on you. That's what I'm saying, and that's what this fly is doing. He's teasing me, and just looking around if I could see him. And there he goes. Well, I'll catch him. He's playing around with me. He's teasing me, but if I get him, then he's gonna be one sorry insect. Yeah. So it is day 3 at IBMS. IBMS and the construction are working there, and also here by the just right where you'll see the construction, the big heavy trucks coming in and construction. So drive safe out there, okay, is all you got to do. So I, you know, big boy's out there. I got to send him a little bit of on the road again. Yeah, he's always on the road.
1: 1, 2, 1, 2, 3, 4.

On the blue side of evening, when the darkness takes control,

All right, 9:37 is the time now. Yes, 9:37 now. So there will be medicine picking tomorrow. Yes, and you could call up Jeff Rillette or Cody McIver. Yes, this is for tomorrow. So if you need to go, you could register and call Jeff Rillette at 204-249-4148. Or you could call Cody at 431-252-0123. Okay, so this is for medicine picking tomorrow. And to meet over at trailer number 57 at 9 o'clock sharp. Yeah, sharper than a razor blade, I'll tell you. Alrighty. Okay, so that's all you need to do if you want to go medicine picking. Tomorrow's the day. Tomorrow's the day, and they'll help you out, okay? All right? And you got to meet at 9 o'clock a.m. over at trailer number 57. All right? Transportation and lunch provided. Oh, you don't want to miss out. And go get your medicine tomorrow. All you got to do is contact for registration. Contact Jeff Rillette at 204-249-4148. Or you could call Cody McIver at 431-252-0123. All right, so do it up to the people out there. Moving right along with some more music. Here's some Jelly Roll with Chris Stapleton with Judge Me All You Want.

Alrighty then. 9:56. I'm still sleeping, maybe. I don't know. It's those days. Medicine picking tomorrow. Yes, if you want to register, just call up Jeff Rolette. And if you have a pen, pencil, crayon, lipstick, whatever you're going to use, write this number down. For Jeff Rolette to register for tomorrow's medicine picking, you could call him at 204-249-4148 or Cody McIver at 431-252-0123. And you're to meet over at the trailer number 57, 9 o'clock sharp. No sharper than a razor blade. Oh, sounds like fire, does it? Alrighty. Yeah, just giving you a heads up on that. And moving right along with some more music with some Battle Me with Hey Hey My My.

Jackson, ever since the fire went out. Yeah, that's right. I just need your assistance to be in this. Give a quick 7 minutes to be in. 10:07 is the time. Smoke shop's open. If you wanted to purchase your brand, come on down. Come on down and want to try your luck. Don't forget your key. If you're going to check for mail, so do so. All right, just to remind everybody out there that medicine picking is going to be happening tomorrow. So if you are wanting to register for medicine picking, call Jeff Rolette at 204. You got a pencil or a pen, marker, or anything, lipstick? Write this number down for medicine picking tomorrow. For Jeff Rolette, you could call at 204. 249-4148. Or you could call Cody McIver at 431-252-0123. So if you wanted to register and pick up some medicine, tomorrow's the time. And also, tomorrow's the time for 50-pound bags. 50-pound bags of potatoes, red potatoes. Yes, over at Santa Bay Health Center. You know where the greenhouse is. And, you know, it's one bag per household. One bag per household. Alrighty. Okie dokie. And you could, that's in the afternoon. That's in, over at the Santa Bay Health Center in the afternoon. All right. And also, I do believe... off reserves can also come and pick up some potatoes if they're wanting. Okay, alrighty. So I'm going to move right along with some more music with Remember Me This Way. Here's Jordan Hill.

Tina Turner with Simply the Best. 23 aja nishana shana swa sidbeginens kibukutsam dasa debe and 10:23 is the time. And just a reminder, read all buses are running because I usually write down what I'm going to be saying. But medicine picking is going to be happening tomorrow, medicine picking. So anybody wanting to register and go medicine picking, just call up Jeff Rillette at 204-249-4148. Or you could call Cody McIver at 431-252-0123. Okay, so that is tomorrow, and you have to be at trailer number 57 tomorrow, 9 o'clock sharp. No sharper than a razor blade. All right, and also members only, 50-pound bags of red potatoes. That's tomorrow afternoon over at the greenhouse by the health center, and one per household on off or on reserve. All right, so that's going to be tomorrow at the Santa Bay Health, by the Santa Bay Health Center where the greenhouse is. I'm sure there'll be probably just vehicles that drive around and get loaded up. I'm sure probably will be the arrangements for picking up potatoes, 50-pound potato bags. Yeah, that's right. So who's ever going to be loading on better be in shape. Oh, yep. Okay, so that's tomorrow for potatoes. And they're clean potatoes. They're going to be clean potatoes. Yeah, on or off reserve. Come on down tomorrow in the afternoon, and that's where they'll be giving out the members only. Members only. Down under, here's Men at Work. Oh, before I move right along, just speaking of Men at Work, that's exactly what the Horsemen are doing over at Russell, Manitoba. Their crew is making a lagoon over there for Russell, Manitoba. They're making lagoons. And, yeah, that's awesome. What a go, boys. What a go, boys. Yeah, always keeping busy with guys. Yeah, they always got this and that. And they put in pretty heavy hours, too. Yeah, pretty heavy hours. Yeah, and they're making lagoons over at Russell, Manitoba. And they're doing a great job. Yeah, the Horsemen. That's what I call them, the Horsemen, because they're always working hard, the boys. Always keeping their job, always doing what they have to. Just like everybody have to do what they have to. Like I said, Down Under, Men at Work here on 106.

All right, stuck on you with some Lionel Richie for yous. All right, gotta make my way down to Russell, Manitoba. Russell, Manitoba, and the boys out there are doing their job, and they wanna send a song out to right here all along. Yeah, with some Billy Gillies. Yep, right here all along, and they're making lagoons over at Russell. And you want to say good morning to everybody in Sandy Bay, to have a great day, to enjoy your day, by request, here on 106.

Jamie Dodds Washington, the Swiss at the beginning. Give a go with Jamie Dodds Washington, Magic at the beginning. 11:13 is the time. Looking at the Thunderbird, accumulator sitting at $9,289, and by the looks of it, by 40 cents donated, plus sales could be yours. So I'm thinking of maybe I see what I could come up with a bingo package. All right. And tomorrow, yeah, if you have a pen, pencil, crayon, marker, or lipstick, write these numbers down. For medicine picking tomorrow, yes, you got to register. And you just got to call up Jeff Roulette at 204-249-4148. Or you could call Cody McIver at 431-252-0123. Get set and go. All right. So do that. And, yeah, that's going to be tomorrow. But you have to be over at trailer number 57 sharp. No sharper than a razor blade. Probably caught you off guard on that one. Yeah, but anyways, also members only, 50-pound bags of red potatoes, and they are cleaned out, and they are clean. And over at the greenhouse by the health center, members only, on or off reserve. So come get your bags of potatoes tomorrow in the afternoon. Yep, in the afternoon tomorrow. Okay, I don't know what time in the afternoon, probably 1 o'clock after lunch, 1 o'clock. All right, so just give you some. And smoke shop's open, so come on down, want to try your luck. Don't forget your key if you can check for mail. And just watch out for construction. Yeah, you got eyes where you could see. Here's Don't Matter. Here's Akon.

All right, a little bit of some Space Bound with Eminem. All right, Thunderbird, accumulator sitting at $9,289.40 plus sales could be yours tonight. So I'll see what I could come up with for the bingo package. $10 bingo package for yous out there for the bingo players. Bakanage, how doing what? All right, and just a heads up for some of you that are probably just waking up and tuning in. Yeah, some medicine picking that's going to be happening tomorrow. Some medicine picking, so anybody interested, I'm sure you will be. So all you got to do is call Jeff Roulette to, you know, to register yourselves. Just call him at 204-249-4148. Or you could call Cody McIver at 431-252-0123. Okay, to register, call him up. And it'll be over at trailer number 57. Trailer number 57. Mima Dinu Wish Kadadik. Yeah, that's where you all got to meet. And 9 o'clock sharp in the morning. Winnebakik. Quit gaming. Oh boy, yep. But also members only, 50 pound bags, red potatoes, and they'll be nice and clean. They've been washed and over at the greenhouse at the by the Santa Bay Health Center, and it'll be sometime in the afternoon. So I'm thinking 1 o'clock after lunch, you could get yourself. It's one bag per household. One bag per household. And also, what else was I going to come up with? Yeah, all right, so you'll do that. And it's members only, on or off reserve. So you could come and get your potatoes tomorrow. All righty, afternoon, don't forget, afternoon. Here's Southern Streamline, here's John Fogerty.

Alrighty, 11:38 is the time now. Yeah, just a reminder for medicine picking, that's going to be happening tomorrow. So anybody wanting to pick some medicine, call up Jeff Roulette if you want to register yourselves, because there will be a lot of people, I know that. And 204-249-4148. Just call up Jeff Roulette at that number. And for Cody McIver, you could call him at 431-252-0123. Yeah, so do it up. And 9 o'clock sharp, trailer number 57, that's where you got to meet up. All right, and for members only, 50-pound bags of red potatoes, and they are clean. And, you know, over at the greenhouse by the health center, one bag per household. Alrighty then. Smoke shop's open. Want to try your luck? Don't forget your key if you go and check for mail. And watch out for construction. But it's starting to rain. It started raining about 4 minutes and 32 seconds now. Here's Streets of Bakersfield. Here's Dwight Yoakam.

This young man wrote this song, all right? Let's go out to Pat Linklater. Coming from Jennifer. Still growing strong.

0: Thank you.
1: All right. I fell in love again with Delaney Munoz. Thunderbird Cumulator sitting at $9,289.40. All right. So that bingo package is coming up soon. After maybe two songs, I'll go to two songs and I'll come up with something. All right. All right. So stay tuned for the bingo package if you're wanting to win a bingo package. And we've had some lucky winners so far. Yep. And this could be lucky. We'll find out. We'll find that out. Each time we do these bingo packages, they come in lucky sometimes. And never know. Could be the lucky one tonight. But we'll find that out. Okay. Here's some Dwight Yoakam with Purple Rain. Yeah, because it is raining out there. But I don't know if it's purple or if it's gloomy.

Alrighty. As in the dots, which is young, it's with Sid the Bane, and it's give a quote, same as dots, which needs Sid the Bane. 12:19 is the time. It's that time to the bingo players. Yeah, if you could guess what I did today. Yes, I went and got something in my truck. What do you think I went and got in my truck? Just call in the request line at 204-843-2614. And Thunderbird is sitting at $9,289.40 donated. So I guess we're going to play. Yeah, someone wants that bingo package, and it could be the lucky one. We'll find out. I got to set it up here, and hello. Hey? Fly swatter. Who, say it again? Fly swatter. Oh, man. Who am I talking to? Marlena Demray. Yeah, you got... Yeah, that's what I grabbed. Fly, because there's so many of them around, right? And, yeah, holy, yeah. So that came in handy, but this cool weather kind of probably cooled them off. Yeah, that's what I went and got in my truck, a fly swatter. So that's what I'm doing. And you got it. Marlena, right? Marlena Demray. Okay, you got yourself a bingo package. And try and pick it up before 7. Okay. All right. That was a quick one. I wonder if she came around here and saw me carrying out a fly swatter. Yeah, so that's what I did right here. Those flies come around. One was flying around the room here, my Radio Shack, and I told them not to come around because they're going to get swatted and splatted on whatever. But I always wipe that one. We wipe down our station here. Yeah, so everything's all good. And just a reminder, tomorrow for medicine picking, if you're wanting to register yourselves, that's tomorrow, and you could call up Jeff Rillette at 204-249-4148, or you could call up Cody McIver at 431-252-0123. So do it up. And you're to meet over at Trailer 57, 9 o'clock sharp. Sharper than a razor blade, I'll tell you. Alrighty. And also tomorrow, and this is in the afternoon, probably I'll say about 1 o'clock, because they got to go for lunch, and then they'll have some 50-pound red potatoes in the bag. One per house. So I'm sure it's going to be a big lineup. Yeah, there can't go wrong. Yeah, so that's tomorrow. And smoke shop's open. Yeah, don't forget your key if you can check for mail, and come try your luck. That's all you got to do. Here's beat of the drum. Here's Yoza.

Okay, here's a song me and Sean wrote a few years ago, and this is for all the guys that ever been dumped by a broad. One called Unimushia.

won't ever be lonely, he says. Time is now 3:40 p.m. Got those cards on sale. They've been on sale for quite a while already. Good hour, 10 minutes since 2:30. Yeah, quite a while. Used to be 3:30. Used to be about, when was that, 2 weeks ago? Pretty much 2 weeks ago for sure now. Bingo. 8 p.m. Hey, what do we got? Mondays, the Thunderbird, $9,289.40. $9,300 basically, like rounding off. Get your cards if you want. Those ones are $3 each. $3. Got those specials there. What is it? Odd and even in two lines anyway for $1 each. Should be a good one. 50-50. I don't think anything is going to any families today. 50-50. Yeah, there's always something bad going on around here. Once it pops off, it pops off, it seems. Hopefully things quiet down around here for a bit. Hopefully. Bingo cards on sale. A lot of rain. Make sure you, I guess, just dress safe. Dress safe. I don't know if you can dress safe, I guess. A little bit of rain here and there. Has it calmed down for a bit? I don't know. It's still pretty windy, though. Maybe it calmed down. Keep that dust down. A little bit of muddy roads. Ain't so bad. Get back to this music. What else here? Medicine picking tomorrow, September 15th. It says, meet at Trailer 57. Get a hold of Jeff Rillette or Cody McIver to register. And potatoes. Members only, 50 pounds of red potatoes at the greenhouse by the health center. They're going to be free, one bag per household, on or off reserve, September 15th. It says tomorrow, potatoes. Oh, I wonder what time. I'm sure this co-worker here that's going to be here at the time will let anybody know if they figure it out. Maybe you'll figure it out just by driving by, or somebody will tell you. But it says tomorrow. Hopefully it's not raining deadly tomorrow. Monsoon season. Get back to this music here for you. VLTs are open. Some slots. Smoke shop is open. Cards are on sale. Girl, my-

Astro. Yeah. Sun is down, freezing cold. That's how we already know when it's

Yeah. I tried to show him. Yeah. Yeah. Yeah. Yeah. Yeah. Gone on you with the pick and roll. Younger flame, he in sicko mode.

righty. You guys are listening to some Sandy Bay Radio. Time is now 4:23 p.m. What's going on around you right now? Got those cards on sale, that's for sure. Monday, got the Thunderbird, $9,289.40. Basically $9,300, I was saying. Get your cards if you want. I don't think 50-50s to anybody today. I didn't see it. So we'll wait and see what they say about that. Probably tomorrow or something, I'm thinking. Smoke shop's doing their shift change right now. Shift change from 4:15 to 4:30. They'll be open back up here right away. Cheap cigarettes. And what else? VLTs are open. What else? Medicine picking tomorrow. Get a hold of Jeff Rillette or Cody McIver, it says, to register. Meeting at Trailer 57 tomorrow. And members only, 50 pounds of red potatoes at the greenhouse by the health center tomorrow, September 15th. One bag per household, on or off reserve. So I suppose you're probably going to have to pick it up. Maybe get somebody to help you out with a ride. 50 pounds is quite a bit. Quite a bit. Can't go wrong with that. Be nice, for, you know, for deliveries. But 50 pounds is quite a bit, eh? Oh, just be hauling around thousands of pounds worth of potatoes. That's how it is, though, I guess, sometimes. Eh? Even with those hampers. What else? Monday. Not too much. Got this music here coming up by request. Stay dry out there. Is it still raining? It was pretty windy earlier. I think it might be letting up. I don't know. In the building, nice and dry here. Music by request. VLTs are open. Smoke shops doing their shift change. Cards are on sale. Birthday greetings. Some music here. Birthday greetings to Thomas Masu, a.k.a. Smiley. Got some music here for you, Smiley. Coming from the Richard Boys, it says. Got some The Way It Was in 51 and Johnny Cash, One Piece at a Time here for you. So here you go, birthday greetings for Thomas Masu, a.k.a. Smiley, coming from Richard Boys. Happy birthday there, Smiley.

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The first day I got me a fuel pump, and the next day I got me an engine and a trunk. Then I got me a transmission and all the chrome. The little things I could get in my big lung.

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The back end looked kind of funny too, but we put it together, and when we got through, well, that's when we noticed that we only had one tail fin. About that time, my wife walked out, and I could see in her eyes that she had her doubts. But she opened the door and said, "Honey, take me for a spin." So we drove uptown just to get the tags, and I headed to ride on down Main Drag. I could hear everybody laughing for blocks around.

This is a Cottonmouth, a negatory on the cost of this machine there, Red Rider. You might say I went right up to the factory and picked it up. It's cheaper that way.

Alrighty, some music by request. 51, 52, 53, what is that? Some Johnny Cash. What is that? What is that song called there? One Piece at a Time. Yeah, the One Piece at a Time. Some music by request. To Thomas Massu. Time is now 4:34. Got those cards on sale. Smoke shop is open now. VLTs are a go. A little wet out there. Drive safe. Stay dry. Stay warm. Starting to get a little cool, I think. I don't know. I like the cool. I like the heat. Don't matter. As long as I got some food in my belly, I like to think. What else? What else? Got some more music coming up here. VLTs. Everything's a go. Medicine picking tomorrow. Get a hold of Jeff Rillette or Cody McIver to register. Meeting at Trailer 57, it says. That's tomorrow. 204-249-4148 to get a hold of Jeff Rillette. 249-4148. And to get a hold of Cody McIver, call 431-252-0123. 431-252-0123. Numbers, lots of numbers. And bingo. No, potatoes. Potatoes tomorrow. Members only, a 50-pound bag, it says. 50-pound bag. Gonna be by the health center. They're free tomorrow. On or off reserve for members only. Members, members, members. What else? Some more music here. Get to it. Going out to Thomas Massu, a.k.a. Smiley. Some more birthday greetings coming from your grandbabies. They want to send you some Dance Monkey.

Dance Monkey Music by Request to Smiley, coming from the Grandbabies. 4:39. What's the weather like? Still yucky out there. Mucky. Gloomy. Yeah, that's all right. I don't mind it. Music, music, music. VLTs are open. Smoke Shop is open. Cards on sale. Some more music here by request. Got some big balls. Some AC/DC big balls going out to Papa Smiley. Papa Smiley, Sonny Boy wants to send you a song too. So here you go.

some music by request. AC/DC. 4:42 is the time. September 14. Still quite a while till this bingo. How much time you got left to get these cards? 5:42, 6:42, 7:42. 3 hours left. It's going to go quick. Yeah, that time goes quick around here. 7:40, 8 p.m. bingo. Thunderbird, 9,289. Get back to the music right away. Right away. What do we got? Some more music by request. Going out to Smiley. Smiley, your grandson Bentley Masu wants to send you a song. Some Walk the Line.

AC/DC, I believe that was. Time is now 5:23 p.m. Got those cards on sale. They've been on sale for a while. Pretty much 3 hours already. Holy moly. Quite some time. 8 p.m. bingo. You got about 2 hours, 15 minutes left. Come get some cards if you want. 7:40, got to close up that window. Still some time. Still some time. Don't wait till last minute. Oh, you might not make it. Might not make it. That's all right, though, I guess, eh? Thunderbird, $9,289.40. $9,300. Somebody might take it home, though. Might be missing out. Lucky numbers, B10, 063. Oh, 9,300. It might be. It might reach that 10,000 today. Maybe not, though. I say about 9,700. Maybe. Get your cards if you want. Try your luck. What else? Not too much, I guess, eh? Cool out there. Windy. Still raining. Yeah, gloomy, they say. It's a gloomy weather kind of day. Supposed to be medicine picking tomorrow, September 15th. Meet at trailer 57. Trailer number 57, medicine picking. Get a hold of Jeff Roulette at 204-249-4148 to register. 249-4148. And Cody McIver at 431-252-0123. 431-252-0123. Medicine picking and red potatoes tomorrow. 50 pounds of red potatoes will be at the health center over there. Free, one per household, on or off reserve. September 15th, Tuesday. So tomorrow, members only. Get back to some music. Music by request. I got this one here. Picture in a Frame. It's going out to Smiley. Smiley, your son Josh wants to send you a song here. Picture in a Frame to my father, Smiley, he says. So here you go, coming from Josh.

listening to some Sandy Bay Radio 106.3 FM down by the boardwalk or something like that. Time is now 5:42 p.m. Another 2 hours left. 2 hours left. Come get some cards if you want. 8 p.m. bingo. It's going to go quick. Gonna go quick. 2 hours left. Oh, yeah. The new norm. Monday's the Thunderbird, $9,289. $9,289. We'll see what happens. We'll see if it goes close to $10,000. Lucky numbers, B10063. Would be nice. We'll see. It's always nice seeing somebody get it, you know. Yeah, not bad. I wouldn't mind seeing it go, I guess. I like seeing nice high numbers, too, though. Either way, get your cards. VLTs are open. Smoke shop is open. Cards on sale. Get back to some music here right away. Music by request here. Got some Jolene Miley Cyrus coming up. It's coming from Ryan Richard. Ryan Richard wants to send, I believe he said his father and mom, song here. Dennis and Teresa Richard. Dennis and Teresa Richard. I got this song here for you coming from Ryan Richard. So here you go.

right, you guys are listening to Sandy Bay Radio 106.3 FM. Got a message here for you, an important message. Ashley Daniels and Joe Daniels of Mobile Crisis Response Team with Southern Chiefs Organization will be in Sandy Bay May 11th, 2025. We will be set up at the Brown Building across from the Health Center from 11 to 6 p.m. Sunday. We will be back and forth from the Brown Building to the beach where the search party is located and are available for support to community members.

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1: Man, no way. She won't dance with me. Man, nothing ever happens around here.